0: 105 FM.
1: Baby, I'm just trying to play cool, but I just can't hide that. 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

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And after all this time,

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0: Hello, boys and girls. My name is Fat Lip, and this is my friend Sammy the Salmon.
1: What it do?
0: Today, we're going to teach you some fun facts about salmon.

0: Did you know?
1: What?
0: That I could go to Japan and back.
1: You're kidding me. Amazing.

Wow. Hey, kids, hey, give it up for Sammy the Salmon and his amazing salmon dance. What do you say? All right.